0: From the CJ Radio Weather Center, here's the forecast for Swan River and Dauphin. Tonight, partly cloudy, wind southeast 30 kilometers per hour, gusting to 50, becoming light overnight. Low 25. Saturday, mainly cloudy, wind becoming southeast 20 kilometers per hour in the morning, high 30, humidex 33, UV index 7 or high. Saturday night, partly cloudy, wind southeast 20 kilometers per hour, becoming light early in the evening, low 22. Sunday, sunny, high 30. Sunday night, cloudy periods, low 19. Monday, cloudy with 60% chance of showers, high 30. Monday night, clearing, low 13. Tuesday, sunny, high 26. Tuesday night, cloudy with 60% chance of showers, low 13.
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0: From the CJ Radio Weather Center, here's the forecast for Swan River and Dauphin. Tonight, partly cloudy, wind southeast 30 kilometers per hour, gusting to 50, becoming light overnight. Low 25. Saturday, mainly cloudy, wind becoming southeast 20 kilometers per hour in the morning. High 30, humidex 33, UV index 7 or high. Saturday night, partly cloudy, wind southeast 20 kilometers per hour, becoming light early in the evening. Low 22, Sunday sunny, high 30. Sunday night, cloudy periods, low 19. Monday, cloudy with 60% chance of showers, high 30. Monday night, clearing, low 13. Tuesday, sunny, high 26. Tuesday night, cloudy with 60% chance of showers, low 13.
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0: From the CJ Radio Weather Center, here's the forecast for Swan River and Dauphin. Tonight, partly cloudy, wind southeast 30 kilometers per hour, gusting to 50, becoming light overnight. Low 25. Saturday, mainly cloudy, wind becoming southeast 20 kilometers per hour in the morning, high 30, humidex 33, UV index 7 or high. Saturday night, partly cloudy, wind southeast 20 kilometers per hour, becoming light early in the evening, low 22. Sunday, sunny, high 30. Sunday night, cloudy periods, low 19. Monday, cloudy with 60% chance of showers, high 30. Monday night, clearing, low 13. Tuesday, sunny, high 26. Tuesday night, cloudy with 60% chance of showers, low 13.
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0: From the CJ Radio Weather Center, here's the forecast for Swan River and Dauphin. Tonight, partly cloudy, wind southeast 30 kilometers per hour, gusting to 50, becoming light overnight. Low 25. Saturday, mainly cloudy, wind becoming southeast 20 kilometers per hour in the morning, high 30, humidex 33, UV index 7 or high. Saturday night, partly cloudy, wind southeast 20 kilometers per hour, becoming light early in the evening, low 22. Sunday, sunny, high 30. Sunday night, cloudy periods, low 19. Monday, cloudy with 60% chance of showers, high 30. Monday night, clearing, low 13. Tuesday, sunny, high 26. Tuesday night, cloudy with 60% chance of showers, low 13.
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0: From the CJ Radio Weather Center, here's the forecast for Swan River and Dauphin. Tonight, partly cloudy, wind southeast 30 kilometers per hour, gusting to 50, becoming light overnight. Low 25. Saturday, mainly cloudy, wind becoming southeast 20 kilometers per hour in the morning, high 30, humidex 33, UV index 7 or high. Saturday night, partly cloudy, wind southeast 20 kilometers per hour, becoming light early in the evening, low 22. Sunday, sunny, high 30. Sunday night, cloudy periods, low 19. Monday, cloudy with 60% chance of showers, high 30. Monday night, clearing, low 13. Tuesday, sunny, high 26. Tuesday night, cloudy with 60% chance of showers, low 13.
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0: From the CJ Radio Weather Center, here's the forecast for Swan River and Dauphin. Tonight, partly cloudy, wind southeast 30 kilometers per hour, gusting to 50, becoming light overnight. Low 25. Saturday, mainly cloudy, wind becoming southeast 20 kilometers per hour in the morning, high 30, humidex 33, UV index 7 or high. Saturday night, partly cloudy, wind southeast 20 kilometers per hour, becoming light early in the evening, low 22. Sunday, sunny, high 30. Sunday night, cloudy periods, low 19. Monday, cloudy with 60% chance of showers, high 30. Monday night, clearing, low 13. Tuesday, sunny, high 26. Tuesday night, cloudy with 60% chance of showers, low 13.
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0: From the CJ Radio Weather Center, here's the forecast for Swan River and Dauphin. Tonight, partly cloudy, wind southeast 30 kilometers per hour, gusting to 50, becoming light overnight. Low 25. Saturday, mainly cloudy, wind becoming southeast 20 kilometers per hour in the morning, high 30, humidex 33, UV index 7 or high. Saturday night, partly cloudy, wind southeast 20 kilometers per hour, becoming light early in the evening. Low 22, Sunday sunny, high 30. Sunday night, cloudy periods, low 19. Monday, cloudy with 60% chance of showers, high 30. Monday night, clearing, low 13. Tuesday, sunny, high 26. Tuesday night, cloudy with 60% chance of showers, low 13.
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I was 6 years old, my brother was 10. When July day came running in, seen a Ferris wheel at the edge of town. So of course, we headed on down. Well, it took us an hour to walk that far, carrying our fortune in a mason jar. It was all pretty sad, a cheap county fair, with a few old rides, but there was ponies there. Well, the ponies stunk and the air was still in that dusty circle behind the Ferris wheel. This old guy smelling a smoking rum swung me up and set me down on one. 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

From the CJ Radio Weather Center, here's the forecast for Swan River and Dauphin. Tonight, partly cloudy, wind southeast 30 kilometers per hour, gusting to 50, becoming light overnight. Low 25. Saturday, mainly cloudy, wind becoming southeast 20 kilometers per hour in the morning, high 30, humidex 33, UV index 7 or high. Saturday night, partly cloudy,

0: Southeast, 20 kilometers per hour, becoming light early in the evening. Low 22, Sunday sunny, high 30. Sunday night, cloudy periods, low 19. Monday, cloudy with 60% chance of showers, high 30. Monday night, clearing, low 13. Tuesday, sunny, high 26. Tuesday night, cloudy with 60% chance of showers, low 13.
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0: From the CJ Radio Weather Center, here is the forecast for Swan River and Dauphin. Tonight, partly cloudy, wind southeast 30 kilometers per hour, gusting to 50, becoming light overnight, low 25. Saturday, mainly cloudy, wind becoming southeast 20 kilometers per hour in the morning, high 30, Humidex 33, UV index 7 or high. Saturday night, partly cloudy, wind southeast 20 kilometers per hour, becoming light early in the evening, low 22, Sunday sunny, high 30, Sunday night, cloudy periods, low 19. Monday, cloudy with 60% chance of showers, high 30. Monday night, clearing, low 13. Tuesday, sunny, high 26. Tuesday night, cloudy with 60% chance of showers, low 13.
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0: From the CJ Radio Weather Center, here is the forecast for Swan River and Dauphin. Tonight, partly cloudy, wind southeast 30 kilometers per hour, gusting to 50, becoming light overnight, low 25. Saturday, mainly cloudy, wind becoming southeast 20 kilometers per hour in the morning, high 30, humidex 33, UV index 7 or high. Saturday night, partly cloudy, wind southeast 20 kilometers per hour, becoming light early in the evening, low 22, Sunday sunny, high 30. Sunday night, cloudy periods, low 19. Monday, cloudy with 60% chance of showers, high 30. Monday night, clearing, low 13. Tuesday sunny, high 26. Tuesday night, cloudy with 60% chance of showers, low 13.
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0: From the CJ Radio Weather Center, here is the forecast for Swan River and Dauphin. Tonight, partly cloudy, wind southeast 30 kilometers per hour, gusting to 50, becoming light overnight, low 25. Saturday, mainly cloudy, wind becoming southeast 20 kilometers per hour in the morning, high 30, Humidex 33, UV index 7 or high. Saturday night, partly cloudy, wind southeast 20 kilometers per hour, becoming light early in the evening, low 22, Sunday sunny, high 30, Sunday night, cloudy periods, low 19. Monday, cloudy with 60% chance of showers, high 30. Monday night, clearing, low 13. Tuesday, sunny, high 26. Tuesday night, cloudy with 60% chance of showers, low 13.
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It's 6:35, half asleep, half alive, just another day. 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

0: From the CJ Radio Weather Center, here is the forecast for Swan River and Dauphin. Tonight, partly cloudy, wind southeast 30 kilometers per hour, gusting to 50, becoming light overnight. Low 25. Saturday, mainly cloudy, wind becoming southeast 20 kilometers per hour in the morning. High 30. Humidex 33. UV index 7 or high. Saturday night, partly cloudy, wind southeast 20 kilometers per hour, becoming light early in the evening. Low 22, Sunday sunny, high 30. Sunday night, cloudy periods, low 19. Monday, cloudy with 60% chance of showers, high 30. Monday night, clearing, low 13. Tuesday sunny, high 26. Tuesday night, cloudy with 60% chance of showers, low 13.
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0: From the CJ Radio Weather Center, here is the forecast for Swan River and Dauphin. Tonight, partly cloudy, wind southeast 30 kilometers per hour, gusting to 50, becoming light overnight, low 25. Saturday, mainly cloudy, wind becoming southeast 20 kilometers per hour in the morning, high 30, Humidex 33, UV index 7 or high. Saturday night, partly cloudy, wind southeast 20 kilometers per hour, becoming light early in the evening, low 22, Sunday sunny, high 30, Sunday night, cloudy periods, low 19. Monday, cloudy with 60% chance of showers, high 30. Monday night, clearing, low 13. Tuesday, sunny, high 26. Tuesday night, cloudy with 60% chance of showers, low 13.
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0: From the CJ Radio Weather Center, here is the forecast for Swan River and Dauphin. Tonight, partly cloudy, wind southeast 30 kilometers per hour, gusting to 50, becoming light overnight, low 25. Saturday, mainly cloudy, wind becoming southeast 20 kilometers per hour in the morning, high 30, Humidex 33, UV index 7 or high. Saturday night, partly cloudy, wind southeast 20 kilometers per hour, becoming light early in the evening, low 22, Sunday sunny, high 30, Sunday night, cloudy periods, low 19. Monday, cloudy with 60% chance of showers, high 30. Monday night, clearing, low 13. Tuesday, sunny, high 26. Tuesday night, cloudy with 60% chance of showers, low 13.
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0: From the CJ Radio Weather Center, here's the forecast for Swan River and Dauphin tonight. Partly cloudy with 30% chance of showers. Wind southeast, 30 kilometers per hour, gusting to 50, becoming light overnight. Low 25. Saturday, mainly cloudy. Wind becoming southeast, 20 kilometers per hour in the morning. High 30. Humidex 33. UV index 7 or high. Saturday night, partly cloudy. Wind southeast, 20 kilometers per hour, becoming light early in the evening. Low 22. Sunday, sunny. High 30. Sunday night, cloudy periods, low 19. Monday, cloudy with 60% chance of showers. High 30. Monday night, clearing, low 13. Tuesday, sunny. High 26. Tuesday night, cloudy with 60% chance of showers. Low 13.
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0: From the CJ Radio Weather Center, here is the forecast for Swan River and Dauphin tonight. Partly cloudy with 30% chance of showers. Wind southeast, 30 kilometers per hour, gusting to 50, becoming light overnight. Low 25. Saturday, mainly cloudy. Wind becoming southeast, 20 kilometers per hour in the morning. High 30. Humidex 33. UV index 7 or high. Saturday night, partly cloudy. Wind southeast, 20 kilometers per hour, becoming light early in the evening. Low 22. Sunday, sunny. High 30. Sunday night, cloudy periods. Low 19. Monday, cloudy with 60% chance of showers. High 30. Monday night, clearing. Low 13. Tuesday, sunny. High 26. Tuesday night, cloudy with 60% chance of showers. Low 13.
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0: From the CJ Radio Weather Center, here is the forecast for Swan River and Dauphin tonight. Partly cloudy with 30% chance of showers. Wind southeast, 30 kilometers per hour, gusting to 50, becoming light overnight. Low 25. Saturday, mainly cloudy. Wind becoming southeast, 20 kilometers per hour in the morning. High 30. Humidex 33. UV index 7 or high. Saturday night, partly cloudy. Wind southeast, 20 kilometers per hour, becoming light early in the evening. Low 22. Sunday, sunny. High 30. Sunday night, cloudy periods, low 19. Monday, cloudy with 60% chance of showers. High 30. Monday night, clearing, low 13. Tuesday, sunny. High 26. Tuesday night, cloudy with 60% chance of showers. Low 13.
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to draw its first breath. And the unbroken West, well, there was no place to live, 'cause it was hard to survive, and it was hell if you

0: From the CJ Radio Weather Center, here is the forecast for Swan River and Dauphin tonight. Partly cloudy with 30% chance of showers. Wind southeast, 30 kilometers per hour, gusting to 50, becoming light overnight. Low 25. Saturday, mainly cloudy. Wind becoming southeast, 20 kilometers per hour in the morning. High 30. Humidex 33. UV index 7 or high. Saturday night, partly cloudy. Wind southeast, 20 kilometers per hour, becoming light early in the evening. Low 22. Sunday, sunny. High 30. Sunday night, cloudy periods, low 19. Monday, cloudy with 60% chance of showers. High 30. Monday night, clearing, low 13. Tuesday, sunny. High 26. Tuesday night, cloudy with 60% chance of showers. Low 13.
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0: From the CJ Radio Weather Center, here's the forecast for Swan River and Dauphin tonight. Partly cloudy with 30% chance of showers. Wind southeast, 30 kilometers per hour, gusting to 50, becoming light overnight. Low 25. Saturday, mainly cloudy. Wind becoming southeast, 20 kilometers per hour in the morning. High 30. Humidex 33. UV index 7 or high. Saturday night, partly cloudy. Wind southeast, 20 kilometers per hour, becoming light early in the evening. Low 22. Sunday, sunny. High 30. Sunday night, cloudy periods, low 19. Monday, cloudy with 60% chance of showers. High 30. Monday night, clearing. Low 13. Tuesday, sunny. High 26. Tuesday night, cloudy with 60% chance of showers. Low 13.
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0: From the CJ Radio Weather Center, here is the forecast for Swan River and Dauphin tonight. Partly cloudy with 30% chance of showers. Wind southeast, 30 kilometers per hour, gusting to 50, becoming light overnight. Low 25. Saturday, mainly cloudy. Wind becoming southeast, 20 kilometers per hour in the morning. High 30. Humidex 33. UV index 7 or high. Saturday night, partly cloudy. Wind southeast, 20 kilometers per hour, becoming light early in the evening. Low 22. Sunday, sunny. High 30. Sunday night, cloudy periods, low 19. Monday, cloudy with 60% chance of showers. High 30. Monday night, clearing. Low 13. Tuesday, sunny. High 26. Tuesday night, cloudy with 60% chance of showers. Low 13.
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0: From the CJ Radio Weather Center, here's the forecast for Swan River and Dauphin. Today, mainly cloudy. 30% chance of showers this morning. Risk of a thunderstorm this afternoon. Wind becoming southeast 20 kilometers per hour early this afternoon. High 32, Humidex 34, UV index 7 or high. Tonight, partly cloudy. Risk of a thunderstorm early this evening. Wind southeast 20 kilometers per hour, becoming light this evening. Low 19. Sunday, a mix of sun and cloud. Wind becoming southeast 20 kilometers per hour early in the afternoon. High 33. UV index 8 or very high. Sunday night, cloudy periods, low 21. Monday, a mix of sun and cloud with 30% chance of showers. High 29. Monday night, cloudy periods, low 13. Tuesday, sunny. High 25. Tuesday night, cloudy with 40% chance of showers. Low 12.
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0: From the CJ Radio Weather Center, here's the forecast for Swan River and Dauphin. Today, mainly cloudy. 30% chance of showers this morning. Risk of a thunderstorm this afternoon. Wind becoming southeast 20 kilometers per hour early this afternoon. High 32, Humidex 34, UV index 7 or high. Tonight, partly cloudy. Risk of a thunderstorm early this evening. Wind southeast 20 kilometers per hour, becoming light this evening. Low 19. Sunday, a mix of sun and cloud. Wind becoming southeast 20 kilometers per hour early in the afternoon. High 33. UV index 8 or very high. Sunday night, cloudy periods, low 21. Monday, a mix of sun and cloud with 30% chance of showers. High 29. Monday night, cloudy periods, low 13. Tuesday, sunny. High 25. Tuesday night, cloudy with 40% chance of showers. Low 12.
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1: hometown weather. From the CJ Radio Weather Center, here's the forecast for Swan River and Dauphin. Today, mainly cloudy, 30% chance of showers this morning, risk of a thunderstorm this afternoon. Wind becoming southeast 20 kilometers per hour early this afternoon. High 32, humidex 34, UV index 7 or high. Tonight, partly cloudy, risk of a thunderstorm early this evening. Wind southeast 20 kilometers per hour, becoming light this evening. Low 19, Sunday, a mix of sun and cloud. Wind becoming southeast 20 kilometers per hour early in the afternoon. High 33, UV index 8 or very high. Sunday night, cloudy periods, low 21. Monday, a mix of sun and cloud with 30% chance of showers. High 29, Monday night, cloudy periods, low 13, Tuesday, sunny. High 25, Tuesday night, cloudy with 40% chance of showers, low 12.
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0: From the CJ Radio Weather Center, here's the forecast for Swan River and Dauphin. Today, mainly cloudy. 30% chance of showers this morning. Risk of a thunderstorm this afternoon. Wind becoming southeast 20 kilometers per hour early this afternoon. High 32, Humidex 34, UV index 7 or high. Tonight, partly cloudy. Risk of a thunderstorm early this evening. Wind southeast 20 kilometers per hour, becoming light this evening. Low 19. Sunday, a mix of sun and cloud. Wind becoming southeast 20 kilometers per hour early in the afternoon. High 33. UV index 8 or very high. Sunday night, cloudy periods, low 21. Monday, a mix of sun and cloud with 30% chance of showers. High 29. Monday night, cloudy periods, low 13. Tuesday, sunny. High 25. Tuesday night, cloudy with 40% chance of showers. Low 12.
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0: From the CJ Radio Weather Center, here's the forecast for Swan River and Dauphin. Today, mainly cloudy. 30% chance of showers this morning. Risk of a thunderstorm this afternoon. Wind becoming southeast 20 kilometers per hour early this afternoon. High 32, Humidex 34, UV index 7 or high. Tonight, partly cloudy. Risk of a thunderstorm early this evening. Wind southeast 20 kilometers per hour, becoming light this evening. Low 19. Sunday, a mix of sun and cloud. Wind becoming southeast 20 kilometers per hour early in the afternoon. High 33. UV index 8 or very high. Sunday night, cloudy periods, low 21. Monday, a mix of sun and cloud with 30% chance of showers. High 29. Monday night, cloudy periods, low 13. Tuesday, sunny. High 25. Tuesday night, cloudy with 40% chance of showers. Low 12.
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0: From the CJ Radio Weather Center, here's the forecast for Swan River and Dauphin. Today, mainly cloudy. 30% chance of showers this morning. Risk of a thunderstorm this afternoon. Wind becoming southeast 20 kilometers per hour early this afternoon. High 32, Humidex 34, UV index 7 or high. Tonight, partly cloudy. Risk of a thunderstorm early this evening. Wind southeast 20 kilometers per hour, becoming light this evening. Low 19. Sunday, a mix of sun and cloud. Wind becoming southeast 20 kilometers per hour early in the afternoon. High 33. UV index 8 or very high. Sunday night, cloudy periods, low 21. Monday, a mix of sun and cloud with 30% chance of showers. High 29. Monday night, cloudy periods, low 13. Tuesday, sunny. High 25. Tuesday night, cloudy with 40% chance of showers. Low 12.
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I'm gonna stomp our boots till the neighbors call the cops. I'm gonna put that boom back into the old boom box. I'll turn the die way up to 10, then we'll turn it up again and wake up every house on the whole damn block.

0: From the CJ Radio Weather Center, here's the forecast for Swan River and Dauphin. Today, mainly cloudy. 30% chance of showers this morning. Risk of a thunderstorm this afternoon. Wind becoming southeast 20 kilometers per hour early this afternoon. High 32, Humidex 34, UV index 7 or high. Tonight, partly cloudy. Risk of a thunderstorm early this evening. Wind southeast 20 kilometers per hour, becoming light this evening. Low 19. Sunday, a mix of sun and cloud. Wind becoming southeast 20 kilometers per hour early in the afternoon. High 33. UV index 8 or very high. Sunday night, cloudy periods, low 21. Monday, a mix of sun and cloud with 30% chance of showers. High 29. Monday night, cloudy periods, low 13. Tuesday, sunny. High 25. Tuesday night, cloudy with 40% chance of showers. Low 12.
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0: From the CJ Radio Weather Center, here's the forecast for Swan River and Dauphin. Today, mainly cloudy. 30% chance of showers this morning. Risk of a thunderstorm this afternoon. Wind becoming southeast 20 kilometers per hour early this afternoon. High 32, Humidex 34, UV index 7 or high. Tonight, partly cloudy. Risk of a thunderstorm early this evening. Wind southeast 20 kilometers per hour, becoming light this evening. Low 19. Sunday, a mix of sun and cloud. Wind becoming southeast 20 kilometers per hour early in the afternoon. High 33. UV index 8 or very high. Sunday night, cloudy periods, low 21. Monday, a mix of sun and cloud with 30% chance of showers. High 29. Monday night, cloudy periods, low 13. Tuesday, sunny. High 25. Tuesday night, cloudy with 40% chance of showers. Low 12.
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0: From the CJ Radio Weather Center, here's the forecast for Swan River and Dauphin. Today, mainly cloudy. 30% chance of showers this morning. Risk of a thunderstorm this afternoon. Wind becoming southeast 20 kilometers per hour early this afternoon. High 32, Humidex 34, UV index 7 or high. Tonight, partly cloudy. Risk of a thunderstorm early this evening. Wind southeast 20 kilometers per hour, becoming light this evening. Low 19. Sunday, a mix of sun and cloud. Wind becoming southeast 20 kilometers per hour early in the afternoon. High 33. UV index 8 or very high. Sunday night, cloudy periods, low 21. Monday, a mix of sun and cloud with 30% chance of showers. High 29. Monday night, cloudy periods, low 13. Tuesday, sunny. High 25. Tuesday night, cloudy with 40% chance of showers. Low 12.
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0: From the CJ Radio Weather Center, here's the forecast for Swan River and Dauphin. Today, mainly cloudy. 30% chance of showers this morning. Risk of a thunderstorm this afternoon. Wind becoming southeast 20 kilometers per hour early this afternoon. High 32, Humidex 34, UV index 7 or high. Tonight, partly cloudy. Risk of a thunderstorm early this evening. Wind southeast 20 kilometers per hour, becoming light this evening. Low 19. Sunday, a mix of sun and cloud. Wind becoming southeast 20 kilometers per hour early in the afternoon. High 33. UV index 8 or very high. Sunday night, cloudy periods, low 21. Monday, a mix of sun and cloud with 30% chance of showers. High 29. Monday night, cloudy periods, low 13. Tuesday, sunny. High 25. Tuesday night, cloudy with 40% chance of showers. Low 12.
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0: From the CJ Radio Weather Center, here's the forecast for Swan River and Dauphin. Today, mainly cloudy. 30% chance of showers this morning. Risk of a thunderstorm this afternoon. Wind becoming southeast 20 kilometers per hour early this afternoon. High 32, Humidex 34, UV index 7 or high. Tonight, partly cloudy. Risk of a thunderstorm early this evening. Wind southeast 20 kilometers per hour, becoming light this evening. Low 19. Sunday, a mix of sun and cloud. Wind becoming southeast 20 kilometers per hour early in the afternoon. High 33, UV index 8 or very high. Sunday night, cloudy periods, low 21. Monday, a mix of sun and cloud with 30% chance of showers. High 29, Monday night, cloudy periods, low 13, Tuesday, sunny. High 25, Tuesday night, cloudy with 40% chance of showers, low 12.
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0: Let's take a look at your community events. The SVRSS graduating class of 1976 would like to invite all those who attended high school with them at some point during the years of 1973 to 1976 to a 50-year celebration. A banquet, pancake breakfast, tour of the high school, float in the parade will take place between July 21st and 24th. Registration is due by June 1st and costs $75. For more information, contact Cindy Bobick, Solange Francou, Melody Hunt, David Minish, or Brian Riddle. 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

0: From the CJ Radio Weather Center, here's the forecast for Swan River and Dauphin. Today, mainly cloudy, 30% chance of showers this morning, risk of a thunderstorm this afternoon. Wind becoming southeast 20 kilometers per hour early this afternoon. High 32, Humidex 34, UV index 7 or high. Tonight, partly cloudy, risk of a thunderstorm early this evening. Wind southeast 20 kilometers per hour, becoming light this evening. Low 19. Sunday, a mix of sun and cloud. Wind becoming southeast 20 kilometers per hour early in the afternoon. High 33. UV index 8 or very high. Sunday night, cloudy periods, low 21. Monday, a mix of sun and cloud with 30% chance of showers. High 29. Monday night, cloudy periods, low 13. Tuesday, sunny. High 25. Tuesday night, cloudy with 40% chance of showers. Low 12.
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0: From the CJ Radio Weather Center, here is the forecast for Swan River and Dauphin. Today, mainly cloudy. Risk of a thunderstorm this afternoon. Wind becoming southeast 20 kilometers per hour early this afternoon. High 32, humidex 34, UV index 7 or high. Tonight, partly cloudy. Risk of a thunderstorm early this evening. Wind southeast 20 kilometers per hour becoming light this evening. Low 19, Sunday, a mix of sun and cloud. Wind becoming southeast 20 kilometers per hour early in the afternoon. High 33, UV index 8 or very high. Sunday night, cloudy periods, low 21. Monday, a mix of sun and cloud with 30% chance of showers. High 29. Monday night, cloudy periods, low 13. Tuesday, sunny. High 25. Tuesday night, cloudy with 40% chance of showers. Low 12.
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0: From the CJ Radio Weather Center, here is the forecast for Swan River and Dauphin. Today, mainly cloudy. Risk of a thunderstorm this afternoon. Wind becoming southeast 20 kilometers per hour early this afternoon. High 32, humidex 34, UV index 7 or high. Tonight, partly cloudy. Risk of a thunderstorm early this evening. Wind southeast 20 kilometers per hour becoming light this evening. Low 19, Sunday, a mix of sun and cloud. Wind becoming southeast 20 kilometers per hour early in the afternoon. High 33, UV index 8 or very high. Sunday night, cloudy periods, low 21. Monday, a mix of sun and cloud with 30% chance of showers. High 29. Monday night, cloudy periods, low 13. Tuesday, sunny. High 25. Tuesday night, cloudy with 40% chance of showers. Low 12.
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0: From the CJ Radio Weather Center, here is the forecast for Swan River and Dauphin. Today, mainly cloudy. Risk of a thunderstorm this afternoon. Wind becoming southeast 20 kilometers per hour early this afternoon. High 32, humidex 34, UV index 7 or high. Tonight, partly cloudy. Risk of a thunderstorm early this evening. Wind southeast 20 kilometers per hour becoming light this evening. Low 19, Sunday, a mix of sun and cloud. Wind becoming southeast 20 kilometers per hour early in the afternoon. High 33, UV index 8 or very high. Sunday night, cloudy periods, low 21. Monday, a mix of sun and cloud with 30% chance of showers. High 29. Monday night, cloudy periods, low 13. Tuesday, sunny. High 25. Tuesday night, cloudy with 40% chance of showers. Low 12.
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0: From the CJ Radio Weather Center, here is the forecast for Swan River and Dauphin. Today, mainly cloudy. Risk of a thunderstorm this afternoon. Wind becoming southeast 20 kilometers per hour early this afternoon. High 32, humidex 34, UV index 7 or high. Tonight, partly cloudy. Risk of a thunderstorm early this evening. Wind southeast 20 kilometers per hour becoming light this evening. Low 19, Sunday, a mix of sun and cloud. Wind becoming southeast 20 kilometers per hour early in the afternoon. High 33, UV index 8 or very high. Sunday night, cloudy periods, low 21. Monday, a mix of sun and cloud with 30% chance of showers. High 29. Monday night, cloudy periods, low 13. Tuesday, sunny. High 25. Tuesday night, cloudy with 40% chance of showers. Low 12.
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0: From the CJ Radio Weather Center, here is the forecast for Swan River and Dauphin. Today, mainly cloudy. Risk of a thunderstorm this afternoon. Wind becoming southeast 20 kilometers per hour early this afternoon. High 32, humidex 34, UV index 7 or high. Tonight, partly cloudy. Risk of a thunderstorm early this evening. Wind southeast 20 kilometers per hour becoming light this evening. Low 19, Sunday, a mix of sun and cloud. Wind becoming southeast 20 kilometers per hour early in the afternoon. High 33, UV index 8 or very high. Sunday night, cloudy periods, low 21. Monday, a mix of sun and cloud with 30% chance of showers. High 29. Monday night, cloudy periods, low 13. Tuesday, sunny. High 25. Tuesday night, cloudy with 40% chance of showers. Low 12.
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0: From the CJ Radio Weather Center, here is the forecast for Swan River and Dauphin. Today, mainly cloudy. Risk of a thunderstorm this afternoon. Wind becoming southeast 20 kilometers per hour early this afternoon. High 32, humidex 34, UV index 7 or high. Tonight, partly cloudy. Risk of a thunderstorm early this evening. Wind southeast 20 kilometers per hour becoming light this evening. Low 19, Sunday, a mix of sun and cloud. Wind becoming southeast 20 kilometers per hour early in the afternoon. High 33, UV index 8 or very high. Sunday night, cloudy periods, low 21. Monday, a mix of sun and cloud with 30% chance of showers. High 29. Monday night, cloudy periods, low 13. Tuesday, sunny. High 25. Tuesday night, cloudy with 40% chance of showers. Low 12.
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0: Let's take a look at your community events. The SVRSS graduating class of 1976 would like to invite all those who attended high school with them at some point during the years of 1973 to 1976 to a 50-year celebration. A banquet, pancake breakfast, tour of the high school, float in the parade will take place between July 21st and 24th. 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

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And she met a man, plays in a band last weekend. And he lives out on the West Coast.

0: From the CJ Radio Weather Center, here is the forecast for Swan River and Dauphin. Today, mainly cloudy. Risk of a thunderstorm this afternoon. Wind becoming southeast 20 kilometers per hour early this afternoon. High 32, humidex 34, UV index 7 or high. Tonight, partly cloudy. Risk of a thunderstorm early this evening. Wind southeast 20 kilometers per hour becoming light this evening. Low 19, Sunday, a mix of sun and cloud. Wind becoming southeast 20 kilometers per hour early in the afternoon. High 33, UV index 8 or very high. Sunday night, cloudy periods, low 21. Monday, a mix of sun and cloud with 30% chance of showers. High 29. Monday night, cloudy periods, low 13. Tuesday, sunny. High 25. Tuesday night, cloudy with 40% chance of showers. Low 12.
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0: From the CJ Radio Weather Center, here is the forecast for Swan River and Dauphin. Today, mainly cloudy. Risk of a thunderstorm this afternoon. Wind becoming southeast 20 kilometers per hour early this afternoon. High 32, humidex 34, UV index 7 or high. Tonight, partly cloudy. Risk of a thunderstorm early this evening. Wind southeast 20 kilometers per hour becoming light this evening. Low 19, Sunday, a mix of sun and cloud. Wind becoming southeast 20 kilometers per hour early in the afternoon. High 33, UV index 8 or very high. Sunday night, cloudy periods, low 21. Monday, a mix of sun and cloud with 30% chance of showers. High 29. Monday night, cloudy periods, low 13. Tuesday, sunny. High 25. Tuesday night, cloudy with 40% chance of showers. Low 12.
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0: From the CJ Radio Weather Center, here is the forecast for Swan River and Dauphin. Today, mainly cloudy. Risk of a thunderstorm this afternoon. Wind becoming southeast 20 kilometers per hour early this afternoon. High 32, humidex 34, UV index 7 or high. Tonight, partly cloudy. Risk of a thunderstorm early this evening. Wind southeast 20 kilometers per hour becoming light this evening. Low 19, Sunday, a mix of sun and cloud. Wind becoming southeast 20 kilometers per hour early in the afternoon. High 33, UV index 8 or very high. Sunday night, cloudy periods, low 21. Monday, a mix of sun and cloud with 30% chance of showers. High 29. Monday night, cloudy periods, low 13. Tuesday, sunny. High 25. Tuesday night, cloudy with 40% chance of showers. Low 12.
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0: From the CJ Radio Weather Center, here is the forecast for Swan River and Dauphin. Today, mainly cloudy. Risk of a thunderstorm this afternoon. Wind becoming southeast 20 kilometers per hour early this afternoon. High 32, humidex 34, UV index 7 or high. Tonight, partly cloudy. Risk of a thunderstorm early this evening. Wind southeast 20 kilometers per hour becoming light this evening. Low 19, Sunday, a mix of sun and cloud. Wind becoming southeast 20 kilometers per hour early in the afternoon. High 33, UV index 8 or very high. Sunday night, cloudy periods, low 21. Monday, a mix of sun and cloud with 30% chance of showers. High 29. Monday night, cloudy periods, low 13. Tuesday, sunny. High 25. Tuesday night, cloudy with 40% chance of showers. Low 12.
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0: From the CJ Radio Weather Center, here's the forecast for Swan River and Dauphin. Tonight, partly cloudy, 30% chance of showers early this evening with risk of a thunderstorm. Wind southeast, 20 kilometers per hour, becoming light this evening. Low, 21. Sunday, a mix of sun and cloud. Wind becoming southeast, 20 kilometers per hour early in the afternoon. High, 31. Humidex, 32. UV index 8 are very high. Sunday night, a few clouds. Wind southeast 20 kilometers per hour, becoming light after midnight. Low 20. Monday, a mix of sun and cloud with 30% chance of showers. High 34. Monday night, clear. Low 14. Tuesday, increasing cloudiness. High 26. Tuesday night, cloudy periods with 30% chance of showers. Low 13.
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0: From the CJ Radio Weather Center, here's the forecast for Swan River and Dauphin. Tonight, partly cloudy, 30% chance of showers early this evening with risk of a thunderstorm. Wind southeast 20 kilometers per hour, becoming light this evening. Low 21. Sunday, a mix of sun and cloud. Wind becoming southeast 20 kilometers per hour early in the afternoon. High 31. Humidex 32. UV index 8 are very high. Sunday night, a few clouds. Wind southeast 20 kilometers per hour, becoming light after midnight. Low 20. Monday, a mix of sun and cloud with 30% chance of showers. High 34. Monday night, clear. Low 14. Tuesday, increasing cloudiness. High 26. Tuesday night, cloudy periods with 30% chance of showers. Low 13.
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0: Let's take a look at your community events. The SVRSS graduating class of 1976 would like to invite all those who attended high school with them at some point during the years of 1973 to 1976 to a 50-year celebration. A banquet, pancake breakfast, tour of the high school, float in the parade will take place between July 21st and 24th. 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

at a local beer joint with a few of the guys, when this cute little country girl caught my eye. And boy, let me tell you, she was the prettiest thing I'd ever seen in a pair of boots. Well, she walked right up to me, handed me a beer, gave me a look like, let's get out of here. And that's when I realized that she was every cowboy's dream come true.

0: From the CJ Radio Weather Center, here's the forecast for Swan River and Dauphin. Tonight, partly cloudy, 30% chance of showers early this evening with risk of a thunderstorm. Wind southeast, 20 kilometers per hour, becoming light this evening. Low, 21. Sunday, a mix of sun and cloud. Wind becoming southeast, 20 kilometers per hour early in the afternoon. High, 31. Humidex, 32. UV index 8 are very high. Sunday night, a few clouds. Wind southeast 20 kilometers per hour, becoming light after midnight. Low 20. Monday, a mix of sun and cloud with 30% chance of showers. High 34. Monday night, clear. Low 14. Tuesday, increasing cloudiness. High 26. Tuesday night, cloudy periods with 30% chance of showers. Low 13.
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0: From the CJ Radio Weather Center, here's the forecast for Swan River and Dauphin. Tonight, partly cloudy, 30% chance of showers early this evening with risk of a thunderstorm. Wind southeast, 20 kilometers per hour, becoming light this evening. Low, 21. Sunday, a mix of sun and cloud. Wind becoming southeast, 20 kilometers per hour early in the afternoon. High, 31. Humidex, 32. UV index 8 are very high. Sunday night, a few clouds. Wind southeast 20 kilometers per hour, becoming light after midnight. Low 20. Monday, a mix of sun and cloud with 30% chance of showers. High 34. Monday night, clear. Low 14. Tuesday, increasing cloudiness. High 26. Tuesday night, cloudy periods with 30% chance of showers. Low 13.
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0: From the CJ Radio Weather Center, here's the forecast for Swan River and Dauphin. Tonight, partly cloudy, 30% chance of showers early this evening with risk of a thunderstorm. Wind southeast, 20 kilometers per hour, becoming light this evening. Low, 21. Sunday, a mix of sun and cloud. Wind becoming southeast, 20 kilometers per hour early in the afternoon. High, 31. Humidex, 32. UV index 8 are very high. Sunday night, a few clouds. Wind southeast 20 kilometers per hour, becoming light after midnight. Low 20. Monday, a mix of sun and cloud with 30% chance of showers. High 34. Monday night, clear. Low 14. Tuesday, increasing cloudiness. High 26. Tuesday night, cloudy periods with 30% chance of showers. Low 13.
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3: 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Adam T. in with you tonight, as always, every Saturday night from 6 o'clock until 9 with the greatest rock and roll and oldies show and classic country show you'll find anywhere, because we play, well, everything. I do the A-sides, I do the B-sides, I do the obscure songs, I do songs that are performed live. You know, if I can find it, I will. So glad you could be with me here tonight. We're going to kick things off today with some Clarence Frogman Henry. I've got Neil Young doing some rockabilly. Yeah, there we go. Told you obscure. But right now, here's a little CCR kicking things off tonight with a little Bad Moon Rising.

Well, other fun set. Clarence Frogman Henry ain't got a home. Neil Young doing some early rock and roll. Betty Lou's got a new pair of shoes. I first heard that song on, what the heck's it called? Eddie and the Cruisers 2. Yeah, they did a rendition of that song. And it's a pretty rockin' version as well. So if you ever get a chance to watch Eddie and the Cruisers 2, there is a short clip in there where they are doing Betty Lou. But we kicked it all off tonight with a little CCR with the Bad Moon Rising. Hopefully there's no Bad Moon Rising in your world today. Coming up, I got some Hank Williams Sr., a little good old jambalaya, crawfish paella on the bayou coming up. Johnny Horton and Mickey Gilley tickling the ivories just like his famous cousin Jerry Lee Lewis with a little Lottie Lottie Miss Claudie.

And that was Hank Williams Sr. right there. No one could do that song better than him. Johnny Horton with Sink the Bismarck, probably the most underrated country singer of all time. And he could sing rock and roll. He could sing rockabilly. And he could do all his folk and country hits and whatnot. And, he had so many records. It's actually unbelievable how many records he had. And, you know, by the late 50s to the early 60s, he was getting into all those great songs that were going to number one, like North to Alaska and Sink the Bismarck, All for Love of a Girl, If You're Ready, I'm Willing. Like, he was, you know, starting to make it big. And we lost him in 1960 there, way, way too late, or too soon. We lost him way too soon. I'd love to hear what he would have been doing, you know, these days. Well, maybe he wouldn't be doing much these days, but, you know, into the 70s, into the 80s, man. Seeing him tour around with, like, Conway Twitty and Carl Perkins, man, I think that would have been a fantastic show. Anyway, coming up, I've got Herman's Hermits, Jack Scott doing a little Leroy, but first, Johnny Burnett with Oh Baby Baby.

Henry, Henry the Eighth, I am I, and that was, of course, the one only Herman's Hermits with Peter Noon. Met Peter Noon, I think I was 16, 17 years old? Yeah, my parents took me to see Peter Noon, and I was like shell-shocked. I couldn't talk to the guy. I went and met him and got his autograph after the show, and turned around and I said, I saw you on the Ed Sullivan Show last night. I mean, it was a rerun. He's like, oh, well, I wasn't on the Ed Sullivan Show last night. You must have saw a rerun. I'm like, yeah, I did. And that was the extent of our conversation. Nice guy, though. Very happy. Big smile. Anyway, coming up, Don Williams and Bill Anderson right now. I Get the Fever.

0: From the CJ Radio Weather Center, here's the forecast for Swan River and Dauphin. Tonight, partly cloudy, 30% chance of showers early this evening with risk of a thunderstorm. Wind southeast, 20 kilometers per hour, becoming light this evening. Low, 21. Sunday, a mix of sun and cloud. Wind becoming southeast, 20 kilometers per hour early in the afternoon. High, 31. Humidex, 32. UV index 8 are very high. Sunday night, a few clouds. Wind southeast 20 kilometers per hour, becoming light after midnight. Low 20. Monday, a mix of sun and cloud with 30% chance of showers. High 34. Monday night, clear. Low 14. Tuesday, increasing cloudiness. High 26. Tuesday night, cloudy periods with 30% chance of showers. Low 13.
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2: Well, that first half hour sure went by quick, and, well, we've got 2.5 hours more to go before we get to that 9 o'clock polka hour. Yeah, love that. You know, so many great fans of polka music out there. Anyway, coming up right now, I've got some disco from Casey and the Sunshine Band. I got Manfred Mann on the way as well. But first, we're going to do a little instrumental here from the early 60s here, the Marquees with Last Night.

Shake, shake, shake. Shake, shake, shake. Shake your booty. Yeah. All right. Casey and the Sunshine Band here on the CJ Radio Classic Country and Oldies Show. Mad for Man before that, Blinded by the Light and the Marquees with a great instrumental called Last Night. And the Marquees were a Memphis band, and they wanted George Klein, who was a radio DJ and also a really, really good friend from high school with Elvis. And basically, they wanted George Klein to be their manager. And he's like, guys, like, I don't know, like, how to manage. I don't do that sort of stuff. And all George did was set up the date and the time for the Marquees to go in and record the song. And I think he got them one booking in Memphis. And then after that, they kind of did their own ways and parted ways and whatever may be. But Marquees had a great hit with Last Night. Coming up, David Allen Coe, Boxcar Willie with A Girl on the Billboard, and the Charlie Daniels Band right now with the Boogie Woogie Country Fiddle Blues.

named Steve Goodman wrote that song, and he told me it was the perfect country and western song. I wrote him back a letter and I told him it was not the perfect country and western song because he hadn't said anything at all about mama or trains or trucks or prison or getting drunk. Well, he sat down and wrote another verse to the song and he sent it to me, and after reading it I realized that my friend had written the perfect country and western song. And I felt obliged to include it on this album. The last verse goes like this here. Well, I was drunk the day my mom got out of prison.

0: From the CJ Radio Weather Center, here's the forecast for Swan River and Dauphin. Tonight, partly cloudy, 30% chance of showers early this evening with risk of a thunderstorm. Wind southeast, 20 kilometers per hour, becoming light this evening. Low, 21. Sunday, a mix of sun and cloud. Wind becoming southeast, 20 kilometers per hour early in the afternoon. High, 31. Humidex, 32. UV index 8 are very high. Sunday night, a few clouds. Wind southeast 20 kilometers per hour, becoming light after midnight. Low 20. Monday, a mix of sun and cloud with 30% chance of showers. High 34. Monday night, clear. Low 14. Tuesday, increasing cloudiness. High 26. Tuesday night, cloudy periods with 30% chance of showers. Low 13.
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3: All right, we are into hour two here at the CJ Radio Classic Country and Oldies Show. Have any of you gone, or have you, any of you seen the new Michael Jackson movie yet? Me, I missed it in my movie theater, so I guess I'm either having to take a drive to Winnipeg, which is kind of unlikely, or I am going to just wait till it comes on TV. But I hear that it was a really, really good movie. Now, yeah, I mean, I liked Michael Jackson with the Jackson 5. You know, they had a lot of great hits back then. And but when he got into the, I guess, the 80s, I don't know whether I was too young to really understand. But, I mean, there was just a couple songs. And I think the most notable song that I remember was Bad because it was on the Chipmunks album. And it was weird, like, my parents would buy me the Chipmunk album, and they're singing Michael Jackson, but they would never buy me the Michael Jackson album. Yeah, sounds weird, right? And then, of course, later on, I got into Thriller and whatnot, and I remember seeing Michael Jackson when these had the Captain EO show at Epcot in at Disney World, right? So that's about my only real experiences with Michael Jackson. And honestly, when he did that song for, what was it, Free Willy? Wasn't really one of his greatest songs ever. So, you know, and again, I like rock and music, right? So things like Thriller, things like Bad, that's kind of up my alley. So here we are today, kicking off the double shot hour here with a couple of Michael Jackson songs. Of course, the two I just mentioned, Thriller, and here is Bad. And no, neither one of these versions is the same.